back door. Did you get a front row seat? 'Cause you're on Easy Street. Are your old friends? I know you love them so. It's gonna break your heart, but we'll have to let them go. Your friends up here must be the elite. You're like

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Don't ever change. But no matter.

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0: Thank you very much. It's a great joy to share music with you today. Do you hear me?
1: Yes.
0: Good. So we're going to play a little encore for you. It's a miniature Viennese march by Fritz Kreisler. So continuing the Vienna theme.

0: and this and the Harry and percussion. Leo Joseph on keyboard. Baptiste Mésange on the sound.
1: Thank you so much for having us, Music Fest Bremen. Thank you, all of you, to have come to see us tonight. We are very happy to present to you this music, and it's always a joy to come to play in Bremen. Last time it was for Jazz Ahead last year, and it was also a big celebration. So thank you once again, and we have two more songs for you, but it feels like one, because we won't stop between both anyway. You'll see. But the next song we are playing on our latest record called Transara, which we just released on the label ACT. So we have a few CDs and vinyls. If you're interested with us, you can find it just at the entrance on the way out, and we will be happy to have a chat with you also, and to have your feedbacks. And so the last songs we're gonna play is Prophecy and Sumud, which is a track composed by Leo, and it's a tribute to the global Sumud Flotilla that was a big hope for the Palestinian people, the Gazawi people. Thank you very much.

salty lips and sandy shoes, tickly ants and caught off pens, freckle nose, big straw hat, morning swim and afternoon nap, campfire, fireflies, bucket slates, sandy eyes. I know.

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Just some silly word that people knew. Love, my stupid love, has proved that to be without it.

0: Die Nacht auf Bremen 2 und MDR Kultur.
1: You know, Mr. Count Basie hardly ever said no. So whenever somebody came up to him with whatever question, he simply replied, "Hey baby,